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9: This evening, expect mainly clear skies as temperatures quickly fall down to the 80s and then eventually 60s overnight tonight. Mainly clear. Upper 80s and sun for your Friday, and then Hurricane Isaias makes a run towards us. The farther west you go, lower impact. Farther east you go, higher impact. Expect heavy rains and gusty winds through Saturday. I'm meteorologist Matt Standridge.

Isaias makes a run towards us. The farther west you go, lower impact. Farther east you go, higher impact. Expect heavy rains and gusty winds through Saturday. I'm meteorologist Matt Standridge.

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Cash in a Flashback Friday at 7:40. 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
6: This evening, expect mainly clear skies as temperatures quickly fall down to the 80s and then eventually 60s overnight tonight. Mainly clear. Upper 80s and sun for your Friday, and then Hurricane Isaias makes a run towards us. The farther west you go, lower impacts. Farther east you go, higher impacts. Expect heavy rain.

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8: This evening, expect mainly clear skies as temperatures quickly fall down to the 80s and then eventually 60s overnight tonight, mainly clear. Upper 80s and sun for your Friday, and then Hurricane Isaias makes a run towards us. The farther west you go, lower impact. Farther east you go, higher impact. Expect heavy rains and gusty winds through Saturday. I'm meteorologist Matt Standridge.

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4: This evening, expect mainly clear skies as temperatures quickly fall down to the 80s and then eventually 60s overnight tonight. Mainly clear. Upper 80s and sun for your Friday, and then Hurricane Isaias makes a run towards us. The farther west you go, lower impacts. Farther east you go, higher impacts. Expect heavy rains and gusty winds through Saturday. I'm meteorologist Matt.

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This will fade eventually. So if our time is running out, day after day, we'll make the mundane a masterpiece. Oh my, my, oh my, my love. I take one look at you, you're taking me out.

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3: Local weather now. Tonight, expect mainly clear skies with fall to the 60s. More upper 80s and sun Friday. Most of the day is dry. It's late Friday night and into Saturday. Heavy rain, gusty winds will be possible. Farther west you go, lower rainfall totals. Farther east you go, more wind and more rain. We should be dry by Sunday. I'm meteorologist Matt.

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cool weather now. Tonight, expect mainly clear skies with fall to the 60s. More upper 80s and sun Friday. Most of the day is dry. It's late Friday night and into Saturday. Heavy rain, gusty winds will be possible. Farther west you go, lower rainfall totals. Farther east you go, more wind and more rain. We should be dry by Sunday. I'm meteorologist Matt

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1: Hey, it's Adam and Allison. 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

cool weather now. Tonight, expect mainly clear skies. We'll fall to the 60s. More upper 80s and sun Friday. Most of the day is dry. It's late Friday night and into Saturday. Heavy rain, gusty winds will be possible. Farther west you go, lower rainfall totals. Farther east you go, more wind and more rain. We should be dry by Sunday. I'm meteorologist Matt Standridge.

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beautiful weather now. Tonight, expect mainly clear skies with fall to the 60s. More upper 80s and sun Friday. Most of the day is dry. It's late Friday night and into Saturday. Heavy rain, gusty winds will be possible. Farther west you go, lower rainfall totals. Farther east you go, more wind and more rain. We should be dry by Sunday. I'm meteorologist Matt Stendrick. Y101.

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local weather now. Tonight, expect mainly clear skies with fall to the 60s. More upper 80s and sun Friday. Most of the day is dry. It's late Friday night and into Saturday. Heavy rain, gusty winds will be possible. Farther west you go, lower rainfall totals. Farther east you go, more wind and more rain. We should be dry by Sunday. I'm meteorologist

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weather now. Tonight, expect mainly clear skies will fall to the 60s. More upper 80s and sun Friday. Most of the day is dry. It's late Friday night and into Saturday. Heavy rain, gusty winds will be possible. Farther west you go, lower rainfall totals. Farther east you go, more wind and more rain. We should be dry by Sunday. I'm meteorologist Matt Standridge.

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0: Allison on Y101. Have you ever hid anything in your underwear, Allison?
1: What? No.
0: People Magazine says authorities recently found 10 live birds in some dude's underwear at Miami International Airport.
1: Nope.
0: Alberto Castillo arrived from Cuba and was selected for a secondary inspection. That was because officers were they noticed an unusual bulge where they wouldn't expect it, or more of a bulge than they would expect. I don't know exactly what they were thinking, but they inspected him. Quick pat down revealed that he had 8 yellow face grass quits birds and 2 blue grosbeaks.
1: No.
0: Why? He had checked the no box whenever asked if he was bringing animals or wildlife into the United States. The birds were, quote, for his personal

0: use. And then what? He invoked his right to remain silent after he said that. He's charged with smuggling goods.
1: Yeah. Why are you bringing birds in your pants?
0: I imagine to sell them. Like, they're probably some, like, exotic bird or whatever that people want to own.
1: That's crazy.
0: Yeah, it is crazy.
1: And, like, to have birds. Things with beaks.
0: Yeah.
1: Down there.
0: Absolutely.
1: That seems like a bad plan.
0: I mean, I don't know anything about either of those two types of birds, but I know, generally speaking, I don't want any wildlife near my prives.
1: Yeah.
0: Those... That does. I don't want birds down there. I don't want anything.
1: Not even puppies.
0: No, certainly not a puppy. No, definitely not. Oh my gosh, what's wrong with you? That you would say like, oh, well, maybe a puppy. Maybe I'd stuff a puppy into my underwear. No.
1: Oh, that poor puppy.
0: Yes. Gee whiz.
1: Oh my gosh.
0: All right, keep the live animals out of your pants at the airport. And actually, just everywhere. In general, everywhere.
1: Yeah,
0: good point.
1: Shouldn't be in your pants at all.
0: Good catch, Allison.

0: Y101, Adam and Allison. So what was the secret that the substitute teacher in Milwaukee was hiding from everybody, the students, administration? It's that she was not actually a substitute teacher. She just snuck in and acted like one.
1: That's crazy.
0: Because of how much she hates kids. 23-year-old Amy Jones has been charged with one count of impersonating a public employee, as well as five counts of exposing a child to harmful descriptions after an incident at Rufus King International High School on September 24th. She was questioned by authorities. She said she did the stunt because she just wanted to bleep around and that she was bored and hates kids.
1: That's crazy.
0: She was a former student of the school and scouted the premises for about a week before she did this. She showed up on a day when eight teachers were absent and only seven substitutes showed up. So she got to be the eighth. She signed in. She went to the classroom.
1: No.
0: And then proceeded to organize students by race and gender.
1: Ew, what?
0: Insult them using racial slurs and derogatory statements, use explicit language, and played loud rap music while bragging about being okay with going to jail. She is scheduled for a preliminary hearing on October 20th.
1: That is wild. Like, I don't know how teachers sign up to do what they do. I don't know how substitutes sign up to do what they do. I certainly would not be going in there to do it for free just because it's like, oh, this will be fun. Yeah. I don't think that that would be fun. But also, like, I can't imagine scouting out the school.
0: Yeah, this lady needs a job.
1: Yeah, exactly. What she needs. Like, how much free time do you have? That is not how I want to spend my time. I would like to spend my time relaxing on my couch watching The Real Housewives, okay?
0: Do you have any nutty substitutes whenever you were in school, though, Allison?
1: Yeah, tons.
0: Like, I remember I had a third grade substitute. Can't remember the guy's name, but he had not a handlebar mustache, but one of the ones that you curl up with wax at the end.
1: Uh-huh.
0: Bald, big, fat guy. And he started our third grade class by talking about how he spent his career in the downtown Harrisburg, the inner city schools, and those were typically rougher schools and everything. It was like a scene out of Key and Peele Substitute Teacher.
1: He was exactly like that teacher. Like, you guys have to be messing with me.
0: Yeah, because he was like bragging about how to a classroom full of 8 and 9 year olds, how we can't get anything over on him because he taught in the Harrisburg School District, blah, blah, blah, blah, blah.
1: That's
0: weird.
1: Yeah.
0: It was very weird.
1: That is weird.
0: He was Mr. Garvey. He might as well have been Mr. Garvey.
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0: last year, we had 295 trials where we've been offered a total of $90 million on all those cases. 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
6: We're going to be dry today across central Mississippi, but clouds will increase as Hurricane Isaias makes its way towards the Gulf Coast. Making landfall later this evening. We'll get heavy rain overnight tonight and into your Saturday. 1 to 3 inches of rain possible with gusts up to 45 miles per hour. I'm meteorologist Matt Standridge.

0: 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Y101, Adam and Allison, in case you're ever in a situation, whether it's in your relationship, work, family, whatever, and you're not sure what course of action to take, ask about it on a DM dilemma and you'll get anonymous advice, unbiased advice from the Adam and Allison family. 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We follow you back and you can DM us there, ADAMNALLISON.
1: Yeah, and like Owen, he's got a lot of questions that need answered. He writes in his DM, last week my wife started what ended up being a rather uncomfortable conversation and told me she wanted me to think about us having an open marriage. I admit that things have been rocky in the intimacy area, but that had never honestly occurred to me. She told me that she absolutely loves me, but she, quote, needs more. Mm-hmm. I told her I think about it. I don't know if she left it out intentionally for me to find or not, but yesterday I found a list and it looks like she has at least 7 guys ready to go if I give her the go ahead. I have so many feelings about this. Would she do it behind my back if I said I wasn't interested, or would it be divorce? Am I expected to have a list too? What does this say about me as a man and as a husband? My head is honestly swimming.
0: 601-995-1017. I understand you going to the worst place imaginable whenever you find this list and you feeling very uneasy. I don't think she has done anything behind your back. I think that if she had already done something behind your back, she wouldn't have brought up the open marriage thing because it would be working out for her in her favor anyway. So why would she bring it up? So it's up to you whether or not you want to do this open marriage thing, and you should communicate honestly with her.
1: Well, no, I mean, I agree with you to an extent, but where we severely disagree is the list. The fact that she already has this list.
0: Of course she already has a list. You don't bring that up unless you have either a mental or physical list of the people you would like to take advantage of this open marriage policy.
1: I disagree with that. If that's the case, you want to cheat. You want somebody.
0: She doesn't want to cheat. She wouldn't. If she wanted to cheat, she would have just cheated.
1: She wants permission to cheat. I think if
0: you want
1: an open relationship and you genuinely care about your partner, the person that you love, the person that you're building a life with, and they're still at the top of your list, you have no list. You talk to them before that line is crossed. I feel like she's already crossed a line by creating this list, by having 7 guys that she's like, well, I like Ben, I like John, I like Jill. Like, ew, what is going on? I think open marriage needs to be completely off the table. That's a discussion you guys need to stop having immediately. And couples counseling needs to be on the table. We need to address the issues that got us here and the fact that she didn't feel comfortable having these conversations with you before she had a whole list of guys ready to go.
0: I think that anybody who brings up, hey, babe, would you like an open relationship? Would you think about that? You've got somebody in mind you want to take advantage of the situation.
1: That is wanting to cheat. That's if you already have somebody in your mind, whether you want to, however you want to spin it, where it's like, let me ask about this open relationship. You should not have anybody in your mind beforehand. That is looking to cheat.
0: What's your advice for Owen? 601-995-1017. I would love to hear from you, especially if you've got some experience. Is the list the red flag here, or is it just asking the question in the first place? 601-995-1017.

connection, more concerts, more contests, and it's all free.

0: Biden's marriage is headed either to opening up the doors or closing them entirely and getting a divorce. It's Y101, Adam and Allison doing a DM dilemma. Owen's wife brought up to him the idea that she had that maybe they open up the relationship. And it doesn't sound like he was totally appalled by that idea at first. And then he found a list of like seven dudes that his wife was apparently interested in, should Owen agree. And now he's like, oh, well, I didn't. I mean, he's a little miffed at this whole thing.
1: Yeah, I mean, I think it is very concerning that she's already this far into the planning that she's got this list. She's like, here are the seven people I would immediately ask out or try to do things with if I get the green light with my husband. Like, she's already thinking about it. She's already planning.
0: 601-995-1017. I want to talk to Hope first. Hope, tell us about yourself.
2: Well, I am a marriage and family therapist, and this idea of an open marriage does not sit well with me.
0: Why not?
2: Because when you make those vows, you are saying, I am forsaking all others. So it's the vows, it's the whole, why get married if you want an open relationship? But that's a whole nother thing. It's going to cause trust issues. It's going to cause insecurity. It's going to weaken whatever relationship is there. It's just going to weaken it because they don't have, it's saying basically, I'm not getting all my needs met from you, but another man can meet my needs. I mean, how is that going to help the relationship?
0: Because then her needs are getting met. Look, I don't feel like this is a fair conversation because you're like a trained professional and I'm just an idiot who's been single for a long time. And like this kind of sounds like my dream wife. If she's like, hey, can we hook up with other people? I'm like, all right, yeah, it's cool.
2: And here's my question, then don't get married. Just hook up and have fun and make kids, but don't.
1: Wait, is this
0: the pro professional advice? Make babies with somebody we're not married to so we can just bang everybody?
2: Don't make babies, but don't get married.
1: No, yeah. You had me up until that part, Hope.
2: I'm kidding about that. But seriously.
0: All right, official marriage counselor of the show there, Hope. Appreciate the phone call at 601-995-1017. Ken says, this is the 20% of the time that I have to agree with Allison with this one. I think she either already cheated or wants to cheat and felt guilty about it, came forward, because you already got seven on a list, which means you've been thinking about it for a long time. Why be married if you want an open marriage?
1: Kaylee says, the more I think about it, the more I really think she wants attention, not an open relationship. But it's worth sitting down and having another serious conversation. If it's intimacy that's missing and that's all she's looking for, they can work to fix that together without introducing other people into their relationship.
0: Well, I don't know that she wants to necessarily introduce any of the seven to Owen.
1: Well, she did on a list. She was like, hey, meet all these guys I'm ready to do things with.
0: Izzy says, from what I usually see, the person who suggests opening the marriage doesn't actually want their partner to also see and interact with the other people the way they want to see and interact with the other people themselves. So definitely have a deeper conversation. I'll go ahead and say it. If you're struggling to communicate between just the two of you, adding more people to the mix will not help your communication.
1: Yeah.
0: Open relationships or multi-people relationships require amazing communication skills to be healthy.
1: So I will say that there was a time that I was having conversations about an open relationship with someone. Uh-huh. And I was also in therapy at that time because I'm always in therapy. And my therapist was kind of like what Hope was saying, where it's like this opens up a lot of cans of worms of potential jealousy and stuff. But she was a little bit more like, you can make it work. You're just going to have to work even harder. So if you're having issues right now and there are issues with intimacy and communication and things like that, it's not going to get any better by

0: opening things up.
1: I still think the real issue here for Owen has to do with him realizing that it will be so much easier for his wife to find other people than it will be for him.
0: Well, but how much of that is because she's clearly been thinking about this for,
1: it has nothing to do, it's the difference between men and women.
0: I think there are men who could, if they put in the preparations to cheat, they could cheat very easily.
1: Yeah, rich ones. That's what you're talking about.
0: No, that's not what I'm talking about.
1: Yes, it is. No. That is. You just don't realize it.
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0: October 9th, 2026. How are you, Allison?
1: I am great just because it's Friday. Yeah. And like, this is the best work week ever, having a two-day work week. I love it.
0: Yeah, all this talk of, well, should we go to a four-day work week? Should we give everybody Fridays off? Two-day work week is where it's at.
1: Yeah, we should have a five-day weekend and a two-day work week. It makes so much sense.
0: 601-995-1017 if you want to join the show this morning. I'm in a particularly good mood this morning because for the first time this season, rocking a hoodie.
1: Oh!
0: I haven't worn a hoodie probably since like March or something.
1: I did notice that first thing this morning. Yeah. I was like, oh, hoodie season.
0: It's hoodie season. I'm putting my hood. Actually, my hood won't fit over my hat and headphones. I can't.
1: Are you sure your head's not too big?
0: Yeah, it must be. I don't know what's going on. It's like a pointless hoodie just for decoration. Can't even put it up.
1: It's a decorative on your sweatshirt. So that's funny.
0: All right. We've got a ton to do on the show today. I think it's going to be a fun one. Mm-hmm. Of course, we've got Secrets of the Sip at 7:55. That is becoming my favorite thing that we do.
1: Yeah, it is the best. There's so many secrets. There's the ones that like I'm shocked to learn, but then there are the ones that are funny, like bathroom accidents. I love those. Those are my favorite. If you have a bathroom accident secret, please share it.
0: 601-995-1017. If you want to call us or text us, you can share your secrets with us. We'll keep you anonymous if you do. So that's awesome. We also have Cash in a Flashback Friday. Been a up and down week on Cash in a Flash this week.
1: I really hope it's a $200 winner. My favorite or my most excited part about this Cash in a Flashback Friday is I wasn't here for most of the week, so I will be surprised by the questions and I'll be rooting for you because I wasn't here to hear them originally. It's like, yes, you're so smart. Good job.
0: We will do that at 7:40 this morning. You could win $200 and just a ton of other fun stuff. We're going to have fun all morning long today. 601-995-1017 if you want to be a part of it. Call or text the show. We'd love to have you. Why not? Song of the day is Nico and

0: in on Y101, we always carve out a little bit of time to let you know what to celebrate. It feels good to have a celebration for something, and every day is a holiday. Thus, you could celebrate something every single day. It is Fire Prevention Day today.
1: That is important.
0: It is important. But do you remember being in like elementary school and the fire department would come mm-hmm. to talk about fire safety? It always scared me.
1: Yeah, because I would go home and be like, Mom, Dad, like, what's our fire plan?
0: We don't have a meeting place. Right. Where are we going to meet?
1: We don't have any of the things that they said that we needed.
0: Yeah.
1: And like, I know nothing. We are so unprepared. And my parents were like, don't worry about it. That made me worry more.
0: That exact same thing happened to me whenever I was a kid. I was always so afraid. And they were like, what is that? I think my parents would get mad at the school for teaching us fire prevention because I was such a worrywart. It's World Egg Day. Did you celebrate with some eggs this morning?
1: I have not had eggs yet, but the day is still young.
0: There is plenty of opportunity for eggs.
1: Yeah, there is.
0: Later on, it is National Sneakers Day.
1: Oh, I am celebrating that.
0: It's the only thing that I wear, pretty much. Unless I have to dress up for something, then I put on the dress shoes. But that's few and far between. That's like once or twice a year.
1: Yeah, I feel like most of the time, I feel like I've definitely seen you where you have dress clothes on and you're still wearing sneakers.
0: Yeah, sometimes, like, especially if I have, like black sneakers, sometimes I could pass those off as dress shoes.
1: Oh, my gosh.
0: It's National Carries Event

0: day today, celebrating everything strange, unexplained, and wonderfully weird.
1: I mean, it is the season. Spooky season is here.
0: Sure enough. And finally, it is National Moldy Cheese Day today.
1: Blech.
0: Yeah, except blue cheese.
1: No.
0: I like blue cheese.
1: Mm-mm.
0: Blue cheese is good.
1: Blech.
0: I like it in dressing, not like just crumbly form.
1: Blech.
0: If they put that, like, sometimes that's on salads and stuff.
1: Yeah.
0: And it's like, that's a little too much.
1: A little too feet-esque.
0: Although, have you ever had, like, blue cheese crumbles on a steak?
1: No.
0: It's so good.
1: No.
0: Oh, it's really good.
1: Just imagining blue cheese and that smell and that taste.
0: But to celebrate National Moldy Cheese Day, I was wondering if you've ever eaten anything that was expired or bad or moldy, but you didn't realize it until you were almost done eating whatever the item was.
1: Mm.
0: Can you think of a time that you did something like that? 601-995-1017. Call or text the show. What did you eat that turned out to be moldy or bad, but you didn't realize it until after you had pretty much eaten the whole thing? And it's like, oh, that was moldy bread. 601-995-1017.
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6: We're going to be dry today across central Mississippi, but clouds will increase as Hurricane Isaias makes its way towards the Gulf Coast. Making landfall later this evening. We'll get heavy rain overnight tonight and into your Saturday. 1 to 3 inches of rain possible with gusts up to 45 miles per hour. I'm meteorologist Matt.

0: celebrating National Moldy Cheese Day today. It's Adam and Allison on Y101. Ever take a slice of cheese, eat some of it, and then realize there's a little bit of mold on there? Do you have an experience eating something that was actually bad and not realizing it?
1: I do have an experience eating moldy cheese. I did realize right away, but like I cooked, I think it was like a quesadilla or something, you know, sprinkled the cheese on there, got it nice and fried up. I took that first bite and was like,
0: Really?
1: Yeah.
0: See, growing up, this always bummed me out whenever my mom would do this, but if we had like a hunk of cheese in the fridge and there was a little mold on a corner, she'd just cut it off. And then she'd say it's still good. And I've read before that you can actually do that if it's a hard cheese, because the mold doesn't like go all the way throughout the cheese, just on that one corner. You can slice that off and then it's good as new. I've never been able to bring myself to do it.
1: I can't do it with anything. Like, that was definitely a staple growing up as far as like any produce, where it's like, if it started to go bad, just chop off the moldy bit and eat the rest. Yeah. And like, I can't do that. I can't. I think I was traumatized back then and I'm like, I can't. I got to throw it out. I don't like wasting food, but like, that has gone bad. There is mold on it. I can see it.
0: You saying moldy bit, it just reminded me of that Black Eyed Peas song, Dirty Bit. Dirty Bit. Anyway, it's Y101, Adam and Allison. Next on the show, I feel like we've gotten screwed, Allison.
1: We have?
0: Yes, yes. There are the new radio hosts for Grand Theft Auto, the new game coming out. I'll tell you who they picked.

0: 14th. And you know they have radio stations that you can listen to in Grand Theft Auto.
1: I did know that just because I know there's a guy who's been petitioning to get it to be Tim Dillon.
0: Right.
1: The comedian.
0: Yes.
1: Which does make sense.
0: That makes perfect sense. What doesn't make sense is the fact that Bad Bunny and Lana Del Rey are going to be featured DJs on these fake radio stations in Grand Theft Auto.
1: Yeah, that doesn't make a lot of sense. Like, they're great musicians. I could see if it was like, oh, we're going to exclusively feature their music,
0: mm-hmm.
1: but not them as hosts.
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3: 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Hey, you're an outlaw guy, aren't you?
5: I played the fifth.
3: All right, then. Let's get back to
1: that.
0: I'm not sure.
1: I think that is. That's weird. I don't like that. She should not be on the country station.
0: Here's another clip.
6: Nonstop.

0: anytime like a straight actor plays a gay character in a movie, I feel like this is the same thing. They should have gotten a real radio person to do this. I'm not saying it would have been us, but it could have been us.
1: It could have been.
0: It could have been. Why did they not pick like an actual... I want to protest. I don't play video games. I'm not a gamer. I've never played Grand Theft Auto. And I'm certainly not going to start now because they've screwed me out of an opportunity. So mad about this.
1: No, I agree with that. That is weird. Like, we have so many friends that they could have picked. It could have been us. It could have been. I would have been happy if it would have been some of our friends.
0: Yeah, exactly.
1: Radio friends. But like... Hello?
0: Yeah, could have been. But no, Lana Del Rey and Bad Bunny get to be radio show hosts on Grand Theft Auto.
1: You know, but also...
0: Hacks me off.
1: Also, if you want to look at the silver lining or the optimistic side of this, which look at me picking the optimism here. I feel like it's like, oh, Lana Del Rey wants to be us. Like, we're so cool that Bad Bunny wants to be us. He wishes he was us.
0: Well, that with the Lana Del Rey, that does kind of make sense with her marrying the alligator hunter or whatever. Like, yeah, she wanted a life of poverty. So that actually does make sense. I got it. All right. Coming up next, we've got the Good Vibe Tribe. What are you looking forward to this weekend?
1: No.
0: You got anything that's making you smile this morning? Let us know what it is. 601-995-1017 is our phone number to get your good vibes on the Good Vibe Tribe next.
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3: Everything's still clear on 5520 and 220. Wait, it's my first check-in, right? Yes. Yeah. So it's not still clear. It is clear.
4: All right. What does that have to do with the price of tea in China?
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4: Certainly hope that expression I just used hasn't been, like, canceled or isn't, like, inappropriate anymore. I don't know.

0: want to hear what's making you happy this morning on the Good Vibe Tribe? Adam and Allison, Y101, 601-995-1017 is our phone number. Allison, what's happening in the community?
1: So there's a group of volunteers.

0: the Metro clean, and they've worked outside of the capital city. They've started working on Ridgeland. They cleaned up a bunch of trees and brush along I-55 in Ridgeland, and while they were uncovering all this stuff and picking up trash, they found a storm drain that had been blocked up, which super important that that was cleared before all the rain comes from Hurricane Isaias. So I was really excited to see that, and I'm glad that they, you know, were like, let's clean up Ridgeland too. Why stop at the capital city? Let's keep this train going.
1: Good vibes there. My good vibes are something I'm looking forward to this weekend. I don't know if you know this or not, but I moonlight as an afternoon radio show host on one of our other stations here, and they're doing an event on Sunday at Shuckers. It's this first impression session with this new up-and-coming band, Bridget Calls Me Baby. It's going to be a free show. You can just show up to Shuckers right whenever they open, 10 a.m., have some Bloody Marys with me. It'll be a really good time.
0: I feel like you're asking for people to buy you Bloody Marys.
1: No, not at all.
0: That's definitely what I just heard.
1: That is definitely not what I'm doing, Allison. I can't believe you would accuse me of such a thing.
0: Just heard you
1: on
0: say...
1: on the Good Vibe Tribe, no less.
0: I just heard you say, come to Shuckers at 10 a.m. Sunday.
1: And have Bloody Marys with me.
0: And buy me Bloody Marys at this free concert. But your price of admission is buying me a Bloody Mary.
1: Nope, not at all. It's a free show for everybody. You don't even have to buy me a Bloody Mary. Just drink them with me. Allison, what are your good vibes?
0: My good vibes are my two-day work week. No. It's the best. I'm so excited. It's already the weekend. And mostly, I'm so excited to spend it with my dog, Sealy, because I miss him so much on vacation.
1: Good morning. Who's this?
2: It's Kenny.
1: Kenny, do you have good vibes for us this morning?
2: I do.
0: Yay!
2: Hey, look, I'm in the front running for a promotion at my job, which will have significant amount of income increase, and I'm about to go fishing in about 45 minutes.
1: That's fantastic.
0: I love it.
1: I love hearing that. If you get that big raise, you can buy me some Bloody Marys. Kenny,
2: there
1: appreciate you,
2: go.
1: You. Yeah, absolutely. Have a great weekend, my man.
0: What did I just say? You were asking people to buy you Bloody Marys. I know it.
1: Christine's got good vibes. She says, my good vibes are it's Friday, and I get to listen to Adam and Allison on my way to work. Thank you, Christine. And it's a girls' weekend with my mom. I imagine there's going to be some wild turkey shared between her and her mom this weekend, if I know Christine.
0: I love it. Jerry's good vibes could be this show on Sunday that's free, but he wants to double check. Is it 10 a.m.?
1: 10 a.m.
0: Okay.
1: Sunday.
0: Yep. Okay.
1: Brunch with Bridget Calls Me Baby and me. And Jonas has good vibes. Jonas has good vibes. We made it to Friday. Finish strong. Stay focused. And remember, every

effort you put in today moves you towards closer to your dreams. Let's make it a fantastic day. Have a good weekend, Good Vibe Tribe. There Yay. It is. The Good Vibe Tribe. We do that weekday mornings on Y101 to hopefully put you in a little bit of a better mood. Coming up next, the info you need to start your day. We call it What Matters to the Metro. And who was Kourtney Kardashian mad at? It's somebody I love, and I'll tell you next.

0: Unfortunately, the hurricane has an event canceled here in the metro this weekend.
1: No.
0: Tell you about that on What Matters to the Metro. Just coming up in a second. But that hurricane, nobody seems to be able to pronounce, including myself.
1: Isaias.
0: I can never remember it, but everybody's having problems with it.
2: Yo, if you in Mississippi, Alabama, or Florida, y'all please know that Hurricane Isaias is coming our way. Hurricane Isaias, whatever her name is coming our way. And y'all, that don't mean we need to go in the store and buy everything we don't need, y'all. Ain't no way that I should go into Walmart and all the flashcards bought out. If you're going to get some toilet paper, y'all, make sure you get enough for you and your family. And leave some for the rest of the family. But everybody be safe. Hurricane Isaias is on the way.
0: He's not the only one having trouble with it.
3: As we're leaving Gulf Shores, Alabama, due to this hurricane, I only have one question. Who names these hurricanes Isaiah?
0: Isaiah, I like it. I like it.
1: Lots of names that they can add for future hurricanes, though.
0: Now, What Matters to the Metro, powered by McDonald's. Looking to switch up your usual drink order? Head to your local McDonald's to try one of the all-new McCafe drinks. Defense Secretary Pete Hegseth said the public will be able to watch the execution of Nadel Hassan, the former Army major who killed 13 people and wounded 32 others at Fort Hood in 2009.
4: No-brainer. Execution by firing squad. Army major betrays his country, radical Islamist, kills a bunch of Americans at Fort Hood. Of course we're going to do it at Fort Hood. We're going to do it on a Thursday. We're going to do it at 1 o'clock, which is when he did it. And it's going to be soldiers with rifles executing the firing squad.
0: Being live streamed. Regardless of political opinions, that seems nuts.
1: Yeah, that's not the future I was expecting.
0: Locally, if you were planning to attend the Pecan Festival in Ridgeland this Saturday, it has been either canceled or postponed due to Hurricane Isaias. the festival was supposed to happen tomorrow at Freedom Ridge Park, but there is a little hope. Organizers say they may reschedule it for October 24th. So
1: yay!
0: For now, keep an eye out and we'll let you know, I'm sure, if it gets rescheduled. And finally, Kourtney Kardashian addressed her feud with Jennifer Lawrence.
1: What?
0: On the season 8 premiere of The Kardashians, admitting that she was furious over the actress calling her annoying. Lawrence made the comments during a Vanity Fair lie detector test, which led Kourtney to tell Kris Jenner she wanted to slap J-Law. Lawrence later apologized through Kim Kardashian, explaining she felt she was close enough to the family to joke about them. Kourtney eventually brushed off the remarks, while Lawrence later admitted her interviews often sound insane and she joked she should do less press.
1: No, listen, J-Law loves the reality shows and I love her for that. She is a big Housewives fan. She likes the Kardashians. I'll forgive her on that one. Let her talk her trash. Also, she was the one who figured out who leaked the Summer House reunion audio. So, like, let J-Law live as a reality TV queen, okay?
0: I just don't understand how the Kardashians are, like, surprised that people find them annoying. Like, that's got to be the least self-aware thing I've ever heard of. Got new music Friday coming up next. Troye Sivan's got new music. Oh. Slater and Cardi B's got a new song that I can't understand a single word of. We'll play them next.
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4: Okay, now it's appropriate for me to say that everything is still clear on 5520 and 220 for our Friday morning commute. Weather today, mostly sunshine, the high 89. Right now it's 62.
5: 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We've got Secrets of the Sip. Get your secret in early. We won't reveal your name or anything. Nobody will know it's you. But confess a secret to us on the text line, 601 994

0: texted us wanting to know if the Cardi B song is danceable. Well, we're about to find out. It's New Music Friday time on Y101. Adam and Allison, and we'll save Cardi B for last.
1: Okay.
0: And find out if it's danceable or not. But we'll start with a song that was just released at midnight last night. Lainey Wilson, Kinda Love It. What do you think of that, Allison?
1: I'm surprised. I was not expecting to like

0: But it's very upbeat.
1: It is.
0: It is danceable.
1: You would say this is danceable?
0: I would say this is danceable.
1: Maybe line danceable.
0: I think you could shake your tail feathers to it.
1: Okay. All right. Slater's got a new song. It is called I Think He's Got a Girl.
0: Oh.
1: How do you like that?
0: This song makes me feel like I need to get my heart broken. And then I'll bawl my eyes out to it.
1: By the way, let us know which one of these is your favorite by texting 601-995-1017. Troye Sivan's got a new song out. It's called FF.
0: Oh.
1: I don't know anything about
0: FF.
1: FF. Here we go.
0: Sorry, Troye Sivan. I was not expecting you to make me sad. I feel like you are, you exist to make me happy, Troye Sivan.
1: I feel like Troye Sivan is just not going to happen. He keeps trying to make it happen, and it's just not.
0: He's so good as Charlie XCX's sidekick, though. I hate to say that, but it's so true. I love them together.
1: And finally, Cardi B has a song. It's called Don't Chart.
2: Hold up. Still.

0: is danceable.
1: Would you say that that's danceable, or would you say that's your favorite New Music Friday song this week, Allison?
0: That's a tough choice. Yeah. That is a tough. I might need some time to think about it, to deliberate.
1: Well, you have time to place your vote for your favorite New Music Friday song, 601-995-1017. Which one would you like to hear more of on Y101?

0: have to. Proof that you can do anything your heart desires, as long as your dad has $1 billion. It's Adam and Allison on Y101. We just did New Music Friday. Hannah, she says, yeah, she could definitely dance to that Cardi B song.
1: Yeah, she just says she needs a few drinks first.
2: Hold up, be still. Hold up, be still. I'm still pretty, still bad, I'm still thick, I'm still me, therefore still...
0: Just see Zach's text. He said, Cardi B makes music for people who spray Febreze on themselves and call it a shower.
1: Honestly, there was a time...
0: What?
1: No, not, but I would like my clothes, if they were a little dirty and it's like I want to rewear these, I would spray them down with Febreze and rewear them. And I love Cardi B, so I think you're on to something, Zach.
0: All right, there you go. Y101, Adam and Allison. Next, I have to tell you a couple different stories of things going very wrong at a wedding. And if you have a story of something going absolutely horribly wrong at your wedding, we want to hear it. 601-995-1017. A bride had a stroke. I'll tell you that story. And the groom called his bride the wrong name. I'll explain next.

0: phone at the reception, or maybe somebody fell walking down the aisle at the wedding. What went wrong at your wedding? 601-995-1017. I have two separate stories. One's actually from right outside my hometown in Lancaster, Pennsylvania. Anna Lasco was getting ready to marry her fiance, and on her wedding day, she started getting a little dizzy and had trouble walking. Her fiance carried her to the altar. They got married and then went right to the hospital to discover she had been having a stroke.
1: I would have so many regrets, because I would think that's a sign from the universe that I should not have been getting married. And so, like, I understand you spent a lot of money, but if I can't walk to the altar and I'm thinking about going to the hospital, I'm going to the hospital and the wedding's off.
0: Well, that's sort of my thought. And I know, like, strokes, you can pretty much reverse most damage. I'm obviously not a doctor, but if you treat it real quick, I would think that they should have not gone through with the wedding. Not because it was a bad omen, because, I mean, she could have been seriously injured. Thankful she's okay and she's recovering. There's another story of the groom calling his bride the wrong name whenever they were exchanging vows.
1: Also immediately calling the wedding off. Like, we are not getting married. Okay. What is happening? Why are you calling me the wrong name? That's a bad omen.
0: Okay, it's going to get worse before it gets better, but I do think it's going to get better, because the groom called his bride her sister's name.
1: No!
0: But here's where it gets better. And I think this is on the bride's parents. The bride's name was Emily. Her sister was Emma. How in the world
1: could you
0: name your two daughters Emma and Emily?
1: No, but
0: that's the dumbest thing ever.
1: You have been dating Emily. You proposed to Emily. You knew you were walking down the

0: the aisle with Emily. Your invitation said Emily. You know it's Emily, and you say, Emma, I'm out. I am out. That's a bad sign. Get out. Get all the way out. Find a new man.
1: Well, actually, the bride's name was Emma. Her sister's name was Emily.
0: Okay. So, well, then vice versa.
1: I feel like it was a possibility that the groom didn't even know if Emma was short for Emily.
0: Of course he did, because he knew that was his sister's name.
1: 601-995-1017. Oh. Ever see something go horribly wrong at a wedding? What was it? Call or text the show if you've got a story.
0: I was the thing.
1: You went wrong at a wedding.
0: Yeah. So I was asked to be a bridesmaid for one of my friend's wedding. First and last time that I will do that. And also, this could be why we're not friends anymore. But she... Like, there was so much that we had to do the whole time. Like, right after the ceremony, you got to go take pictures and all this stuff. And I'm, like, sick of it. I'm ready to just hang out and enjoy. And so, like, I go MIA because I'm tired of this once we get to the reception. And apparently, they, like, had to hunt me down for 30 minutes to do the champagne toast. She was very irritated.
1: 601-995-1017. What went wrong on your wedding night? Call or text us.
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0: Everything looks good on 55, 20, and 220 for this Friday morning commute. Weather going to be mostly sunshine until late this night, and then we'll see some rain from the hurricane. The high today, 89. Right now, it is 65.
1: You're saying things very strange today.
0: I'm sorry.

0: I'm sorry.
1: It's going to not rain till this night.
0: Is that what I said?
1: Oh, man.
0: I meant later.
1: Or tonight?
0: Later this night. It's not
1: still
0: night.
1: Not right.
0: Yeah.
1: Still not right. What went wrong? Did your wedding go as wrong as Allison's traffic reports are going? What happened?
0: Oh my gosh.
1: 601-995-1017.

0: return next week, but because everybody is on fall break this week, no minivan check-in. Oh, go ahead. Thought you were done there. All right. Well, Y101, Adam and Allison. What went wrong with your wedding, though? I want to know. 601-995-1017. Had a couple stories about a stroke. The bride had a stroke, and then the groom said the wrong name at another wedding. So what went wrong at yours? 601-995-1017. Rachel says, we had a Viking-themed wedding. Ooh. In full Viking garb. Got to the hotel check-in. No luggage. It was left in my daughter's car.
1: No.
0: Nowhere near where we were.
1: Oh.
0: Hotel staff got a kick out of it, though.
1: Oh, that is such a bummer. Leslie texted in and said he lost the rings and nothing went right. Never got a first dance. Barely time for pictures and everything was rushed. Nothing felt right. Bad omen for sure.
0: I'm wondering if her saying it was a bad omen. Leslie, is the marriage still happening? Are you still married, or did that was
1: or
0: that the beginning
1: of
0: the end? Yeah, could you let us know? I'm curious, and I'm so sorry if that led to a short marriage. I'm very sorry to hear that. This text says we didn't have any pre-wedding pics of me or the groomsmen with the bride or the bridesmaid. My wife did all the pre-wedding stuff with her girls, and the guys went out on a boat on Lake Caroline. We parked in the middle of the lake, had some drinks. When it came time to go to the church, the boat wouldn't start. Had to be towed in and barely made it there just in time. Oh, my gosh.
1: Wow.

0: Sammy texted in and said at a friend's wedding, the preacher pronounced the bride's last name wrong. But the thing is he didn't even have to say it. He could have omitted it. And that marriage didn't last.
1: Oh, my gosh. That reminds me of back in my wedding DJ days and having to do introductions. I would get so nervous pronouncing people's names.
0: I bet.
1: It was the worst. Like, I vividly remember whenever I would meet with the couples, like, pre-wedding, like months in advance or whatever, I'd be like, you know, it's really trendy for your bridal party to just go by their

0: Oh, by their first names. That's what pretty much everybody's doing now. So I wouldn't have to say last names.
1: That's horrible, Adam.
0: Why?
1: That's so bad.
0: Would it be? No, it was the trendy thing to
1: do. It's not trendy. You're lazy. You are not good at your job.
0: Y101, Adam and Allison.

Adam and Allison on Y101. So we had some wedding disaster stories for a second, but before we get into Cash in a Flashback Friday, I did want to tell you kind of like a heartwarming wedding

0: related story. Brooklyn Dotson and Noah Waters have a connection that began 20 years ago.
1: Okay.
0: They are now married, but the connection started whenever Brooklyn was just 20 months old in 2003.
1: Okay.
0: She needed a liver transplant because of a rare genetic disease, and she received a donated liver from Michael Waters, a 10-year-old boy whose family honored his wish to become an organ donor after his death.
1: Oh.
0: Michael was Noah's older brother, so the family stayed connected over the years. Brooklyn and Noah became childhood friends through the medical visits, and eventually their friendship turned into something more. Started dating in 2025 and then got married this past September in Kentucky, where they honored Michael's memory. What an amazing story that is.
1: That is crazy. That is very cute. And a nice, happy wedding story.
0: Yeah, nice bow to put on all these, like, negative wedding stories. But how wild is that?
1: But I don't know. Those are the stories that, like, if I were to ever get married, I feel like that's the only way that it could happen, which, you know, that hasn't happened. I didn't need someone to give me part of their organs. But it's like, you know, just life brings people into your life. And yeah. I don't know. I love that.
0: Yeah, I thought it was a nice story, and it did make me feel good. But also, would that be weird at all? Like, if
1: I don't
0: think
1: so. No, because you're already connected. Like, you have part of their brother in you. There's already that connection. There's something so poetic about that.
0: Well, poetic. I know that. Yeah, part of my brother would be in her, but that would be like weird for me.
1: I think it's cute.
0: Anyway, we've got Cash in a Flashback Friday next. You could win $200. Hang on.
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1: Everything looking good on 55, 20, and 220 for our Friday morning commute. Going to be mostly sunshine until this evening, and then we'll see some rain from Hurricane Isaias. The high today, 89. Right now, it's 65.
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4: I'm going to the pumpkin patch today with my son, and then probably cleaning.
3: Very nice, and it's so nice to hear that you're not dragging your husband to the pumpkin patch, because no man wants to do that.
4: No.
1: What kind of pumpkins are we looking for? Well, I feel like my mom always had a vision of, like, she needed a big, tall one.
3: Really?
1: Yes.
4: My son said he wanted a big one. So.
1: Okay.
4: That's all right, what we're going
3: for. Well, nice. And then are we carving them this weekend, or are you going to hold off on that?
4: Probably going to hold off. That way it can last a little bit.
1: Yes.
3: Agreed. All right. Well, let's get you $200 so you can get the biggest pumpkin there is.
4: Oh, yes. Let's do it.
3: hey, were you listening all week?
4: No, I'm not.
3: All right, well, we're going to roll the dice and see how we do. If you don't know an answer, just say pass in 3, 2, 1. Who played the iconic character Lucy Ricardo in I Love Lucy?
4: Lucille Ball.
3: How many cards are in a standard deck of cards?
4: 52.
3: True or false, the word gymnasium comes from a Greek word meaning exercise naked.
4: True.
3: A survey found this New England city and home of the Red Sox to be the best smelling city.
4: Boston.
3: What is James Bond's code number?
4: 007.
3: What chocolate company will debut the milk chocolate cauldron cake kisses?
4: Hershey.
3: Which civilization created the Colosseum in Rome?
4: Pass.
3: What's the value of 35% of 200?
4: 15.
3: What coffee company is facing a class action lawsuit for sugar being in sugar-free drinks?

0: in a standard deck. Got this one too. It's true that the word gymnasium comes from the Greek word meaning to exercise naked. Nailed this one. It's Boston, the New England city that was found to be the best smelling, which surprises me so much. I've never thought like, oh, Boston, it must smell so good there. Nailed this one. James Bond's code number is 007. Got this one too. It's Hershey, the chocolate company that's going to debut milk chocolate cauldron cake kisses. It's the ancient Romans, the civilization that created the Colosseum in Rome. Good guess with 15, but it's 70. That would be the value of 35% of 200. Nailed this one. It's Starbucks, the coffee company facing a class action lawsuit because sugar was found in the sugar-free drinks. And it's Justin Timberlake that apologized for beatboxing. So we're walking away with $70.
1: Woohoo! Nice work. And thank you so much for playing. That was a great time.
2: Thank you.
1: You are so welcome. Anything other than pumpkin picking this weekend that you guys are going to do?
2: Oh, I don't know. I mean, now we've got a little bit of cash.
0: Exactly.
1: The world is your oyster. 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
4: The call came in as a single car accident. 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A utility pole had entered the vehicle and completely impaled the driver into his seat. Kevin King was off duty. It didn't matter. 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The patient was intubated, loaded into the helicopter, and flown to UMMC. That man went home after surgery, and for Kevin King, this is just second nature. That's a frontline hero. 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
5: Everything still looks good on 5520 and 220 for this Friday morning commute. Weather going to stay nice for most of the day. The high 89, right now 65.
0: Why isn't that working? Secrets of the Sip. Less than 4 minutes away from kicking it off.

0: Adam and Allison on Y101. Hannah texted us and said, I hope the secrets are extra juicy booty cake secrets today. Well, we are about to find out if they're going to be. 601-995-1017. If you want to share a secret with us, we keep you anonymous. You don't have to worry about anybody knowing it's you. In fact, you could be driving in the car right now and hear your secret, and the person that's sitting next to you has no idea that it's you. 601-995-1017. Kick it off. I wonder if I could make money on OnlyFans only showing my feet.
1: I'm sure you could. I just don't know. Like, I don't know that you'd be able to replace your, like, full-time income doing that.
0: I don't know.
1: But if you do it, let me know.
0: Mm-hmm.
1: And maybe I could try it, too.
0: Mm-hmm.
1: Ooh, let's get this yucky one out of the way.
0: Okay.
1: I hate my wife. My high school sweetheart hates her husband. I want to feel my old flame and love her again. Oh. Help her raise her daughter and see if we can be a little less miserable now after all this time.
0: Wow.
1: Blech, yucky.
0: All right. Here is another one. My husband wears my underwear, and I get a little thrill when I see them in the laundry knowing I didn't wear them.
1: You know, whatever makes your marriage work, that's, you got to do what works for you.
0: 601-995-1017 if you want to share a secret with us.
1: Here we go. I still wet the bed at the age of 27. It makes me feel so ashamed that I have to sneak my laundry around my roommate at least 2 to 3 times a week. Wait, what? Shouldn't, like... You got to do your laundry anyways. What are you sneaking?
0: Well, you don't need to wash your sheets 2 to 3 times a week normally, unless you pee in them.
1: Okay, but what if you're like, what if you just say I'm a germaphobe?
0: I don't know.
1: About my sheets.
0: Do
1: you really need to be sneaking around? I don't know.
0: Here's a crazy secret. I know where my missing friend is.
1: Whoa.
0: She ran away 2 years ago and her family is still looking for her. She texted me after the first year. She's in Los Angeles, but I won't tell her family.
1: Yeah, I mean, that's not your secret. You just happen to know about it.
0: Interesting. But then are you going to leave the family toiling and wondering if she's okay?
1: That's not her responsibility, though.
0: All right. Give us one more for this first round, Allison.
1: Oh, this one's so juicy. My mom is having an affair with her sister's boyfriend.
0: All right. Wow.
1: Oh, my gosh.
0: That's pretty crazy.
1: How? Why?
0: I want to know why you know. Like, why would the mom...
1: It seems like the mom is messy. If the mom is willing to have an affair with the sister's boyfriend...
0: Yeah.
1: Obviously, the mom is a little messy, so why not tell the daughter?
0: All right, we've got time for another round of Secrets of the Sip. Just got to play a couple songs first. What is your secret? Share it with us. We won't say who you are. We'll just share your secret. Call or text.

0: 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It is Secrets of the Sip, our guilty pleasure for Fridays. We kick it off at around 7:55. And these are juicy. 601-995-1017. We'll keep you anonymous and we'll just share your secret. If you don't want like Johnny O or the Noah's Ark show to see your secret, you can DM us privately on Instagram, ADAMNALLISON. We'll follow you back if you follow us. And this text says, I got hit on by a coworker at work. I reported it to my boss.
1: Oh.
0: And he said it was okay.
1: What?
0: And that I'm allowed to do, quote, whatever I want on my lunch break.
1: What?
0: Because I'm off his clock.
1: What?
0: So the next day we played ping pong in the work truck.
1: What?
0: She is currently dating a coworker.
1: Oh, my. My head is spinning.
0: That is messy. That is really, really messy. There's so much that could go wrong there, but apparently something went right for somebody. 601-995-1017.
1: It's also a lot wrong here. This one says, I'm supporting a woman I've never met, seen, or spoken to.
0: Oh, my gosh.
1: I know I'm being scammed, but it's the closest thing I've come to an emotional attachment in years. But is it an emotional attachment if all that's happening is you're giving her money?
0: Sounds like a financial attachment, bro.
1: Yeah.
0: Here's one. When I was in college, I had been watching a lot of the show Supernatural, so one night I was at a friend's house and got really stoned and decided I wanted to be like the guys in the show and break into a house.
1: No.
0: The back door was open, so I just walked around their bottom floor while the people who lived there were upstairs in their room.
1: What?
0: With girls doing whatever. I stole all their Costco boxes of granola bars and fruit roll-ups. I always wonder which roommate they blamed for stealing their fruit roll-ups. That's awesome.
1: So random.
0: What else, Allison?
1: To the person in our last round of Secrets of the Sip who wanted to know if they could make money on OnlyFans showing their feet, I kind of want to connect them with this person who says, I'm a registered nurse turned OnlyFans model. I'm on track to make $150,000 this year, but I force myself to work a nurse shift every week so I look normal.
0: Wow.
1: $150,000.
0: That's wild. Here's one. I'm a medical student and I have a medical kink. Before you think I'm disgusting, I never got turned on by a patient. The situation is too stressful and the people are in pain, but the fantasy of dressing like a naughty nurse and playing doctor with my partners has always been a wholesome thing to do.
1: Wholesome.
0: I'm feeling ill, actually. I think I need to be checked out.
1: Oh, my gosh.
0: Headache. Ouch.
1: Oh, I feel for this person. This is going to feel good. They say, my family doesn't know that I didn't graduate college. I failed one course my senior year, but the ceremony was already set up, so they let everyone, including me, walk. But I had no diploma in my award. I am short 3 credits and am too ashamed to go back because everyone thinks I graduated.
0: Wow.
1: Is there no way, like, that class is offered online or something that you, like, I just, you're 3 credits shy. You got to finish.
0: All right. We'll both do one more Secret of the Sip. Quickly.
1: Okay.
0: I leave for boot camp in less than a month. I plan on ghosting everyone when I leave, even my family and closest friends. I just feel like I won't get a true clean slate unless I leave everything and everyone behind.
1: Oh, my gosh.
0: All right, Allison, your last one.
1: Me and my fiance are getting married in just over 2 weeks.

0: Well, happy wedding. Congratulations.
1: So very is happy nobody for you. Coming, I guess? I guess they're just going to the courthouse?
0: Yeah, yeah. Go to the JP. Be done with it.
1: You do you.
0: It's Y101. There's Secrets of the Sip. If you want to share.

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There's Secrets of the Sip. If you want to share one with us for the next round, 601-995-1017. Adam and Allison and what matters to the Metro after Destiny's Child. Ladies, leave your

0: Adam and Allison on Y101. 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
1: Okay.
0: This is funny.
2: You know, can I get started for you?
1: Hi, good morning. I'd like to order the Steakhouse Angus Thick Burger at Carl's Jr. in Sacramento. I'd like to hold the thickness, hold the burg, hold the erg, add the steakhouse, add a side. Are you laughing? Ma'am. Hello?
2: I'm scared. Are you okay?
0: That's awesome.
3: That is funny.
0: Now the info you need to start your day, powered by McDonald's. Looking to switch up your usual drink order? Head to your local McDonald's and try one of the all-new McCafe drinks. It's what matters to the Metro. And Defense Secretary Pete Hegseth said the public will be able to watch the execution of Nadal Hassan, the former Army major who killed 13 people and wounded 32 others at Fort Hood in 2009. The Pentagon official said the execution

0: will be streamed live, and Hassan is set to face the firing squad at the Texas base on December 3rd. Hassan's lawyer, John Galligan, said they may ask a federal court to review the case, which would delay the execution. Locally, if you were planning on heading to Ridgeland this weekend for the Pecan Festival, it has been canceled because of safety concerns surrounding Hurricane Isolysis. The festival was supposed to happen this Saturday, but it could be rescheduled for the 24th. So for now, just keep an eye out for updates, and we'll let you know if we get any updates as well. And Kourtney Kardashian addressed her feud with J-Law on the season 8 premiere of The Kardashians, admitting she was furious over the actress calling her annoying. Lawrence made the comments during a Vanity Fair lie detector test, which led Kourtney to tell Kris Jenner she wanted to slap her. Lawrence later apologized through Kim Kardashian, saying she felt close enough with the family to joke about them. Kourtney eventually brushed off the remarks while Lawrence later admitted in her interviews that she often sounded insane and should do less press.
1: Team J-Law, and absolutely. I wish she wouldn't have taken back calling Kourtney annoying.
0: Yeah, exactly. That's their whole thing. Like, they are annoying people. That's what the point of the Kardashians is. To be annoying. I don't know. We've got more coming up. Zara Larson plan next.
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1: Everything still looks good around the metro for this Friday morning commute. Weather today going to be mostly sunshine until this evening. Then we'll see some rain. But the high, 89. Right now, 67.
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0: Y101. Don't park under any trees this weekend. It could get windy. Power could go out. 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It's Y101.

0: Jason on Y101 talking about the hurricane that's spinning out in the Gulf right now. I just saw that it has been upgraded to a Category 3 storm.
1: Oh, no.
0: As we head into the weekend a few hours before landfall. It is crazy ironic that it is going to make landfall supposedly tomorrow morning or very, very late tonight on the anniversary of Hurricane Michael. It's not going to hit the exact same spot that Hurricane Michael did 8 years ago whenever Allison and I were working in Panama City. But it's going to be close.
1: Yeah.
0: So I'm feeling bummed for all our friends back in Panama City.
1: Absolutely. It's a scary situation.
0: Definitely a scary situation. But the governor of Florida, I like him so much. Man, he cracks me up sometimes. And he was giving a press conference, like an emergency press conference yesterday.
2: I don't know how to pronounce this because it's not normal. So, you know, I'm calling it Isaiah. You guys can call it what you want. I know that's not how you pronounce this. It's something else. It's weird. And I'm just going to keep butchering it for the next 72 hours. And I'd rather just be that. So I'm calling it Isaiah.
0: I respect him for that. I really do.
1: No, I don't. Because at the end of the day, if it is a damaging hurricane like Hurricane Michael was, you need to be able to know, like, it was Hurricane Isaias that caused this damage.
0: Why can't it just be Isaiah?
1: Because that's not the name of the hurricane. That's not the name that would get retired if it is a really bad storm.
0: They should have retired it before they named the storm Isaias.
1: Well, if it is bad, it will get retired.
0: Well, now I'm hoping for it to be bad.
1: No.
0: Which is not what I should be wanting to do. I never want to have to say Isaias again. Coming up next on the show, more and more women are remaining single. I just made me curious. Who was the oldest person to get into a relationship for the first time? Ooh. Was it me? It might be me. We'll talk about it next on Y101.

0: 101.7. Nothing to be ashamed of, really, because more and more people are staying single for longer and longer. The New York Post noticed it, and they talked to four women who are in adulthood but have never been in a committed relationship. One woman was 33 and says she's had casual situationships but never a committed boyfriend. There was another one who was 21 and said she's uncomfortable with the expectations of modern dating and worries she might be missing important relationship experiences. A 30-year-old says being independent made her more selective about who she would date, so she's still single. Another woman who's 27 describes repeated ghosting experience that have made dating frustrating and stressful. So a lot of people who are approaching the age of mid-30s, early 40s have never been in a relationship. Is that you? 601-995-1017. Who waited the longest to get into an actual relationship?
1: I mean, I don't think it was me. I was 15 when I got
0: that's probably average
1: into my first relationship, but I do understand where those, like, had I not had the high school college relationships, I would absolutely be one of these people, because once I like got into college and got into therapy and started learning how to like love myself and it being single, now I just love being single and I can't really imagine myself in a relationship. So I totally understand where these people who are approaching

0: approaching 30 or 40 are coming from, where they're like, I just don't know that I could handle being in a relationship or the modern expectations of dating.
1: If you're not wanting to confess, and I see nobody is calling to confess that they waited a long, long time to start getting into a relationship, I'll admit I was almost 21 before I had my first official girlfriend.
0: Oh, wow.
1: Yeah, it was like I was probably the last person that I knew.
0: Do you feel like that was a good thing, or?
1: Looking back on it, I don't think it's good or bad, really. Okay. At the time, I felt very ashamed and embarrassed of it. But now, you know, at almost 35, it's like, nah, who cares?
0: Yeah, nothing to be ashamed of.
1: 601-995-1017, if you would like to let us know. Who's the oldest person who's never been in a relationship? Or maybe you're in one now, but it took you a long time to find the person. 601-995-1017.
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0: Everything's still clear around the metro as we wind down this Friday morning commute. Weather today is supposed to be mostly sunshine until this evening when we'll see some rain. The high 89, right now it's 67.
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0: Adam and Allison on Y101. Do you ever feel insecure about your looks, Allison?
1: All the time.
0: Yeah, I feel like everybody does. Yeah. And I kind of just proved that to myself because I was scrolling through Reddit, as you do.
1: Okay.
0: And I found this subreddit that's called Am I Ugly Truth?
1: Oh, no.
0: And it's just a bunch of people who posted selfies wanting like validation that they weren't ugly. And they were all gorgeous, yeah. Like every last one of them.
1: Oh, I thought you were going to say they all agreed, like, yeah, you're ugly.
0: No, so I guess my point in saying this is like, yeah, no matter how unattractive you feel or you feel like maybe nobody else feels as unattractive as you do about yourself, it turns out everybody feels like that.
1: Yeah,
0: taking the Reddit, posting selfies. But yeah, everybody's like, well, like a 10.
1: Well, but see, that's the thing is I think you have to have a certain level of confidence to be able to post your selfie on Reddit. Because like I do not want to post my selfie on that page. I do not want to know what people think. I would be scared. I don't want to know the truth.
0: I actually didn't read any of the comments to see if people did think that they were ugly. I just found it interesting that like, and it's mostly women on the Am I Ugly
1: page.
0: Yeah,
1: it makes sense.
0: On Reddit. But they all look great. Like, it's like, what are you concerned about? Like, you're in good shape. Looks awesome. Anyway. Y101.
1: Oh my gosh.
0: Adam and Allison. I found a list of some life lessons that we as millennials learned that now Gen Z is rejecting.

0: rejecting. I'm curious if you are going to want to reject this entire list.
1: Oh, no.
0: Or if you think it's fairly accurate. We will talk about that in two songs. It's Y101, Adam and Allison and Ariana Grande.

0: on Y101, because that song is so short, we're actually going to have time to play something totally random coming up in a second. So I don't care if it's a throwback you want to hear, if it's a new song, we're just going to pick a random song to play coming up. So text us or call 601-995-1017.
1: I love it.
0: Whatever you want to hear.
1: So

0: Horror Friday.
1: Yeah, I figured why the heck not? Why not play something totally random? Coming up before 9 o'clock, 601-995-1017. Do you remember learning any of these life lessons as a millennial, Allison?
0: Okay.
1: Here we go. Being expected to be reachable for work outside of work hours just because you own a phone.
0: Yeah.
1: Gen Z has rejected that and some other life lessons that we supposedly all learned.
0: I rejected that too. I feel very lucky that every company I've worked for, like, I just say as soon as I start, I'm not putting my work email on my phone. And they're like, okay.
1: See, that gives me, I had a job one time where I couldn't figure out how to get my work email on my phone. It was actually the first station that you and I worked together at. And I remember there was an email that went out to the building one afternoon about a staff meeting, and I didn't see it until the next day. Turns out the email was all about how we were getting fired, essentially. and they told everybody in the meeting.
0: Honestly, though, you don't need to see that until the morning.
1: You know what? You're right, because I didn't freak out about it at all.
0: Exactly.
1: And I would have been freaked out about it. See, I always thought that was a bad thing.
0: No, but now, it's good.
1: But the issue with that was not having the email. I rolled into work in basketball shorts, flip-flops, and a ripped t-shirt that
0: day.
1: And then we had this big meeting with the whole staff, and it's like,
0: and everyone was looking at us because it was about us.
1: Yeah, it was about our station going away. So yeah, hindsight, maybe I would have worn something differently had I known there was going to be a meeting that we all had to go to. Women not having to wear heels to go out, seeing young women wearing sneakers to go dancing was so liberating.
0: Listen. I wouldn't do it now. I'm glad, like, I'll wear my flats to the club. But I loved having that where your feet were numb by the end of the night and you were just kind of like holding on to your friends.
1: Because, you liked that?
0: Yeah, there was just something. There was like a bonding experience that you would have with your girls whenever you would go out and you would be in 5-inch heels and just like a mess.
1: If you here's one. You have to finish all of your food even if you're full.
0: Oh, yeah.
1: I'm
0: don't
1: convinced
0: do that.
1: That's why I'm overweight. I'm blaming my parents for that.
0: Oh my gosh.
1: It's not because I'll eat a bag of potato chips in one sitting.
0: Well, no, but you know what? I think that's what that whole website Noom is about. Is about helping you unlearn some of the food habits that you learned like that. Like always finish your food instead of, you know, maybe being a little more mindful.
1: Here's one that I think sucks. And I think Gen Z should be okay with this life lesson. Unpaid internships. I think that there should be, I think that I would not have the career that I have if it weren't for an unpaid internship.
0: Fair.
1: And I mean, I don't know, how are people supposed to get experience if it's like, well, I would like to be able to do this job and I need an internship for it, but I'm not going to work for free?
0: I'm fine with unpaid internships as long as once you get into the job, you can make enough money to live.
1: Oh.
0: And that's where we're lacking.
1: Gotcha.
0: Like, it's, you know, and it's everywhere. It's all careers. It's all walks of life. Nobody's making enough money.
1: All right. Well, we've got more coming up on the show and a totally random song before 9 a.m. we're going to play for you. What do you want to hear? 601-995-1017.
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And the best news about Legal Tax Defense is they won't take your case unless they know they will reduce

0: part of the show. Right at the beginning of every single morning show that we do here on Y101, we play what we call the Why Not song of the day. It's just something random, like, why the hell not play that song?
1: Yeah.
0: So we have a little bit of extra time before the end of the 8 o'clock hour today, so I figured, why the hell not do the Why Not song of the day again?
1: Part two.
0: Who cares? It's Friday. We're all in a good mood, so I was wondering what you wanted to hear. And my buddy Zach, who has listened to me since I lived in Ohio, like over 10 years ago.
1: Shout out.
0: And he's followed me ever since. He asked for a 3 Days Grace song from the 2000s. Why not?
1: Here you go.
0: It's I Hate Everything About You.

0: Lawson on Y101. Hannah texted 601-995-1017. Whoa, what did I miss and how did we land on classic 3 Days Grace? Well, I just wanted to do another Why Not song of the day today. It's Friday. Exactly. But does this mean, and does that text mean that 3 Days Grace is technically classic rock?
1: No.
0: She said it's classic 3 Days Grace.
1: No.
0: And it's a rock song. So ergo, classic rock.
1: I don't like it.
0: Me neither. It's Y101, Adam and Allison.

0: 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You know, I'm so excited that we're playing Dexter and the Moon Rocks on Y101.
1: I really like that song, Freaking Out, and it's going to play in about 6 minutes. If you, too, are a fan of stuff like Dexter and the Moon Rocks, I have something that you might want to do on Sunday morning.
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1: That's exactly what you're doing.
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1: mean, if you wanted to, it would be the least that you could do for me letting you know about this free show at Shuckers on Sunday morning, 10 o'clock, whenever they open. Bridget Calls Me Baby, our sister station, which I just so happen to host the afternoon show on, is coming to Shuckers. 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
2: And since Adam's letting you know and it's a free show and you're going to be there at 10 a.m., you might as well buy him a Bloody Mary.
1: Yeah, why not? It'll be fun. I just wanted to make sure. Are you going to come, Allison? You interested in
2: Bridget Calls Me Baby? I'm not going to buy you a Bloody Mary.
1: You don't have to.
2: Okay.
1: If you wanted to, you could.
2: I don't want to.
1: All right.
2: Well, I might come, but I'm definitely not buying you a Bloody Mary.
1: Sunday morning at Shuckers, I will at least be there hanging out, and I'd love

0: and Allison on Y101. Did you see who Sydney Sweeney is apparently related to?
1: No.
0: It's like one of the biggest celebrities of all time. They're distant cousins. I will tell you who. It's true, though.
1: Remember
0: the Good Jeans commercial?
1: She has
0: good genes in more sense than one. I'll tell you who Sydney Sweeney's related to next.

0: But I did want to ask you, do you know why people hate Sydney Sweeney so bad?
1: Yeah, because she keeps making poor decisions.
0: I don't think she... What poor decisions has she made?
1: I mean, first of all, the Good Jeans campaign was bad.
0: That was not bad.
1: It was bad.
0: That was not bad. I think people hate on Sydney Sweeney because they're jealous of how attractive she is.
1: Oh,
0: that's the only reason that people hate on her.
1: No.
0: I'm convinced of it.
1: No.
0: I was reading a story about who she's related to, and she is distant cousins to Marilyn Monroe.
1: That makes sense.
0: Yeah, I kind of had the same exact thought. They looked at their connection traces through Sydney Sweeney's father, Stephen, and Monroe's biological father, Charles Stanley Gifford. Their family tree met when they shared an ancestor, Ezra Perry. She lived in Sandwich, Massachusetts in the 1600s. Oh. So Marilyn Monroe and Sydney Sweeney are ninth cousins once removed. So there you go.
1: I can't imagine. I mean, that would seem real desperate if you like went to a party and you were like, you know, I'm Marilyn Monroe's ninth cousin once removed.
0: Well, but now it doesn't matter. Like, I could imagine like coming up before she was famous, she would say something like that. But now, like, Sydney Sweeney's ever been as famous as Marilyn Monroe was.
1: Yeah, and she's certainly getting all the hate.
0: Yeah. Secrets of the Sip is next on Y101.

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11: We're going to be dry today across central Mississippi, but clouds will increase as Hurricane Isaias makes its way towards the Gulf Coast. Making landfall later this evening. We'll get heavy rain overnight tonight and into your Saturday. 1 to 3 inches of rain possible with gusts up to 45 miles per hour. I'm meteorologist Matt.

0: us and said, I hope the secrets are extra juicy booty cake secrets today. Well, we are about to find out if they're going to be. 601-995-1017. If you want to share a secret with us, we keep you anonymous. You don't have to worry about anybody knowing it's you. In fact, you could be driving in the car right now and hear your secret, and the person that's sitting next to you has no idea that it's you. 601-995-1017. Kick it off. I wonder if I could make money on OnlyFans only showing my feet.
1: I'm sure give it a shot. Could. I just don't know. Like, I don't know that you'd be able to replace your, like, full-time income doing that.
0: I don't know.
1: But might if you nice do feet. It, let me know.
0: Mm-hmm.
1: And maybe I could try it, too.
0: Mm-hmm.
1: Ooh, let's get this yucky one out of the way.
0: Okay.
1: I hate my wife. My high school sweetheart hates her husband. I want to feel my old flame and love her again. Oh. Help her raise her daughter and see if we can be a little less miserable now after all this time.
0: Wow.
1: Blech. Yucky.
0: All right. Here is another one. My husband wears my underwear. And I get a little thrill when I see them in the laundry knowing I didn't wear them.
1: You know, whatever makes your marriage work, that's, you got to do what works for you.
0: 601-995-1017 if you want to share a secret with us.
1: Here we go. I still wet the bed at the age of 27. It makes me feel so ashamed that I have to sneak my laundry around my roommate at least 2 to 3 times a week. Wait, what? Shouldn't... Like, you gotta do your laundry anyways. What are you sneaking?
0: Well, you don't need to wash your sheets 2 to 3 times a week normally, unless you pee in them.
1: Okay, but what if you're, like, what if you just say I'm a germaphobe?
0: I don't know.
1: About my sheets.
0: Do
1: you really need to be sneaking around? I don't know.
0: Here's a crazy secret. I know where my missing friend is.
1: Whoa.
0: She ran away 2 years ago and her family is still looking for her. She texted me after the first year. She's in Los Angeles, but I won't tell her family.
1: Yeah, I mean, that's not your secret. You just happen to know about it.
0: Interest, but then are you going to leave the family toiling and wondering if she's okay?
1: That's not her responsibility, though.
0: All right. Give us one more for this first round, Allison.
1: Oh, this one's so juicy. My mom is having an affair with her sister's boyfriend.
0: All right. Wow.
1: Oh, my gosh.
0: That's pretty crazy.
1: How? Why?
0: I want to know why you know. Like, why would the mom...
1: It seems like the mom is messy. If the mom is willing to have an affair with the sister's boyfriend...
0: Yeah.
1: Obviously, the mom is a little messy, so why not tell the daughter?

0: me.
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0: We'll keep you anonymous and we'll just share your secret. If you don't want like Johnny O or the Noah's Ark show to see your secret, you can DM us privately on Instagram, ADAMNALLISON. We'll follow you back if you follow us. And this text says, I got hit on by a coworker at work. I reported it to my boss.
1: Oh.
0: And he said it was okay.
1: What?
0: And that I'm allowed to do, quote, whatever I want on my lunch break.
1: What?
0: Because I'm off his clock.
1: What?
0: So the next day we played ping pong in the work truck.
1: What?
0: She is currently dating a coworker.
1: Oh my God. My head is spinning.
0: That is messy. That is really, really messy. There's so much that could go wrong there, but apparently something went right for somebody. 601-995-1017.
1: It's also a lot wrong here. This one says, I'm supporting a woman I've never met, seen, or spoken to.
0: Oh, my gosh.
1: I know I'm being scammed, but it's the closest thing I've come to an emotional attachment in years. But is it an emotional attachment if all that's happening is you're giving her money?
0: Sounds like a financial attachment, bro.
1: Yeah.
0: Here's one. When I was in college, I had been watching a lot of the show Supernatural. So one night I was at a friend's house and got really stoned and decided I wanted to be like the guys in the show and break into a house.
1: No.
0: The back door was open. So I just walked around their bottom floor while the people who lived there were upstairs in their rooms.
1: What?
0: With girls doing whatever. I stole all their Costco boxes of granola bars and fruit roll-ups. I always wonder which roommate they blamed for stealing their fruit roll-ups. That's
1: that is
0: awesome.
1: So random.
0: What else, Allison?
1: To the person in our last round of Secrets of the Sip who wanted to know if they could make money on OnlyFans showing their feet, I kind of want to connect them with this person who says, I'm a registered nurse turned OnlyFans model. I'm on track to make $150,000 this year, but I force myself to work a nurse shift every week so I look normal.
0: Wow.
1: $150,000.
0: That's wild. Here's one. I'm a medical student and I have a medical kink. Before you think I'm disgusting, I never got turned on by a patient. The situation is too stressful and the people are in pain. But the fantasy of dressing like a naughty nurse and playing doctor with my partners has always been a wholesome thing to do.
1: Wholesome.
0: I'm feeling ill, actually. I think I need to be checked out.
1: Oh, my gosh.
0: Headache. Ouch.
1: Oh, I feel for this person. This is going to feel good. They say, my family doesn't know that I didn't graduate college. I failed one course my senior year, but the ceremony was already set up, so they let everyone, including me, walk. But I had no diploma in my award. I am short 3 credits and am too ashamed to go back because everyone thinks I graduated.
0: Wow. Wow.
1: Is there no way, like, that class is offered online or something that you, like, I just, you're 3 credits shy. You got to finish.
0: All right. We'll both do one more Secret of the Sip. Quickly.
1: Okay.
0: I leave for boot camp in less than a month. I plan on ghosting everyone when I leave, even my family and closest friends. I just feel like I won't get a true clean slate unless I leave everything and everyone behind.
1: Oh my gosh.
0: All right, Allison, your last one.
1: Me and my fiance are getting married in just over 2 weeks and nobody knows.
0: Well, happy wedding. Congratulations.
1: So very is happy nobody coming, I guess? I guess they're just going to the courthouse?
0: Yeah. Go to the JP. Be done with it.
1: You do you.
0: It's Y101. There's Secrets of the Sip. If you want to share one with us for the next round, 601-995.

0: Adam and Allison on Y101. We are done for the day. What do you got planned the rest of your afternoon, Allison?
1: Definitely want to get some snacks.
0: Nice.
1: Probably need to go to the grocery store, so I won't have to do it this weekend, but I'm feeling lazy, so I might put that off till Sunday.
0: Yeah. And you're not going to want to have to go out anywhere tomorrow.
1: No, it's going to be bad.
0: Yeah, so be safe this weekend, by the way.
1: Yes.
0: Make sure you have the Y101 app on your phone so we can let you know if there's any bad stuff happening that you should know about.
1: Yes.
0: Download it to your phone. And yeah, we're out of here. We'll be back on Monday. Here is Cash in a Flash from this morning.
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4: Oh my God.
0: Candace is here ready to play Cash in a Flashback Friday. What are the weekend plans, Candace?
5: I'm going to the pumpkin patch today with my son, and then probably cleaning.
0: Very nice, and it's so nice to hear that you're not dragging your husband to the pumpkin patch, because no man wants to do that.
5: No.
1: What kind of pumpkins are we looking for? Well, I feel like my mom always had a vision of, like, she needed a big, tall one.
0: Really?
1: Yes!
5: My son said he wanted a big one. So
1: okay.
5: That's right, what we're going
0: perfect.
5: For.
0: Well, nice. And then are we carving them this weekend, or are you going to hold off on that?
5: Probably going to hold off. That way it can last a little bit.
1: Yeah. Yes.
0: Agreed. All right. Well, let's get you $200 so you can get the biggest pumpkin there is.
5: Oh, yes. Let's do it.
0: Were you listening all week?
5: No, I'm not.
0: All right, well, we're going to roll the dice and see how we do. If you don't know an answer, just say pass in 3, 2, 1. Who played the iconic character Lucy Ricardo in I Love Lucy?
5: Lucille Ball.
0: How many cards are in a standard deck of cards?
5: 52.
0: True or false, the word gymnasium comes from a Greek word meaning exercise naked.
5: True.
0: A survey found this New England city and home of the Red Sox to be the best smelling city.
5: Boston.
0: What is James Bond's code number?
5: 007.
0: What chocolate company will debut the milk chocolate cauldron cake kisses?
5: Hershey.
0: Which civilization created the Colosseum in Rome?
5: Pass.
0: What's the value of 35% of 200?
5: 15.
0: What coffee company is facing a class action lawsuit for sugar being in sugar-free drinks?
5: Starbucks.
0: Who was the Y101 artist that apologized for beatboxing?
5: Ooh.
0: Time.
1: Wow, pretty good performance, Candace. Just going to run through these all really quickly. So you nailed this one. It is Lucille Ball, who played the iconic character Lucy Ricardo in I Love Lucy. Got this one as well. There's 52 cards in a standard deck. Got this one too. It's true that the word gymnasium comes from the Greek word meaning to exercise naked. Nailed this one. It's Boston, the New England city that was found to be the best smelling, which surprises me so much. I never thought, like, oh, Boston, it must smell so good there. Nailed this one. James Bond's code number is 007. Got this one too. It's Hershey, the chocolate company that's going to debut milk chocolate cauldron cake kisses. It's the ancient Romans, the civilization that created the Colosseum in Rome. Good guess with 15, but it's 70. That would be the value of 35% of 200. Nailed this one. It's Starbucks, the coffee company facing a class action lawsuit because sugar was found in the sugar-free drinks. And it's Justin Timberlake that apologized for beatboxing. So we're walking away with $70.
0: Nice work. And thank you so much for playing. That was a great time.
5: Awesome. Thank you.
0: You are so welcome. Anything other than pumpkin picking this weekend that you guys are going to do?
5: Oh, I don't know. I mean, now we've got a little bit of cash.
1: So. Exactly.
0: The world is your oyster. Have a great weekend.
5: All right. Hey.
0: Going to play Cash in a Flash again on Monday morning at 7:40. 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
1: Gotta get that. Gotta get that. Gotta get that.

0: Y101, it's Johnny O and Jackson's number one hit music station. Now, it looks like we're going to most likely dodge a lot of the hurricane, which is great. Looking for some rain on Saturday, but the whole south, southeast really going to be getting effects from this hurricane as it moves onto land and then continuing north. We'll continue to watch it in case it does something crazy and let you know with Y101.
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2: Expect a mix of sun and clouds today, but those clouds will quickly increase later this evening and tonight as Hurricane Isaias makes its landfall along the Gulf Coast. We'll get wet overnight tonight and more heavy rain Saturday. 1 to 3 inches may fall. We'll have gusts up to 45 miles per hour. The farther east you go, the higher the winds will be. I'm meteorologist Matt Standridge.

101 and Johnny O. Isaias turning into a dangerous Category 3 hurricane. Definitely watching the panhandle of Florida, Alabama, our coast, Mississippi, and Louisiana. And praying for everybody that is in the path of this strong storm as it's expected to make landfall later tonight. Why?

Y101 and Johnny O, ready for some fair fun this weekend. Saturday is definitely going to be cooler. That's the big thing, as we see effects of Hurricane Isaias as it makes landfall. A little bit of rain, too, so be weather aware. Y101.

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0: Y101 and Johnny O, I am ready for the weekend, and we are almost there. 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
7: Expect a mix of sun and clouds today, but those clouds will quickly increase later this evening and tonight as Hurricane Isaias makes its landfall along the Gulf Coast. We'll get wet overnight tonight and more heavy rain Saturday. 1 to 3 inches may fall. We'll have gusts up to 45 miles per hour. The farther east you go, the higher the winds will be. I'm meteorologist Matt Standridge.

Y101 with Hurricane Isaias making landfall around the Florida panhandle. It's definitely staying a little east, which is good for us. A little rain tomorrow, and then should be cleared up, and we should be good to go for the rest of the weekend. I feel like we kind of lucked out. Y101.

Hope you're having a great weekend. It's Adam and Allison. When we're back on Monday, we're taking a weird food combination and seeing if it's good. 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

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On a track.

Y101, according to an insider, Taylor Swift planning a tour for 2027. We are definitely keeping our fingers crossed that that is real news and not fake. 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
5: Expect a mix of sun and clouds today, but those clouds will quickly increase later this evening and tonight as Hurricane Isaias makes its landfall along the Gulf Coast. We'll get wet overnight tonight and more heavy rain Saturday. 1 to 3 inches may fall. We'll have gusts up to 45 miles per hour. The farther east you go, the higher the winds will be.

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It's Adam and Allison. When we're back on Monday, we're taking a weird food combination and seeing if it's good. 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

Y101 here for the party. I don't know about you, but I'm ready for 5 o'clock. I'm just so ready to get into this weekend, have some fair fun. It's Y101. And somber, my body isn't ready.

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3: Candace is here ready to play Cash in a Flashback Friday. What are the weekend plans, Candace?
4: I'm going to the pumpkin patch today with my son, and then probably cleaning.
3: Very nice, and it's so nice to hear that you're not dragging your husband to the pumpkin patch, because no man wants to do that.
4: No.
1: What kind of pumpkins are we looking for? Well, I feel like my mom always had a vision of, like, she needed a big, tall one.
3: Really?
1: Yes!
4: My son said he wanted a big one. So
1: okay.
4: That's right, what we're going perfect. For.
3: Well, nice. And then are we carving them this weekend, or are you going to hold off on that?
4: Probably going to hold off. That way it can last a little bit.
1: Yes.
3: Agreed. All right. Well, let's get you 200.

0: many cards are in a standard deck of cards?
1: 52.
0: True or false, the word gymnasium comes from a Greek word meaning exercise naked.
1: True.
0: A survey found this New England city and home of the Red Sox to be the best smelling city.
1: Boston.
0: What is James Bond's code number?
1: 007.
0: What chocolate company will debut the milk chocolate cauldron cake kisses?
1: Hershey.
0: Which civilization created the Colosseum in Rome?
1: Pass.
0: What's the value of 35% of 200?
1: 15.
0: What coffee company is facing a class action lawsuit for sugar being in sugar-free drinks?
1: Starbucks.
0: Who was the Y101 artist that apologized for beatboxing?
1: Ooh.
0: Time.
2: Wow, pretty good performance, Candace. Just going to run through these all really quickly. So you nailed this one. It is Lucille Ball, who played the iconic character Lucy Ricardo in I Love Lucy. Got this one as well. There's 52 cards in a standard deck. Got this one too. It's true that the word gymnasium comes from the Greek word meaning to exercise naked. Nailed this one. It's Boston, the New England city that was found to be the best smelling, which surprises me so much. I never thought like, oh, Boston, it must smell so good there. Nailed this one. James Bond's code number is 007. Got this one too. It's Hershey, the chocolate company that's going to debut milk chocolate cauldron cake kisses. It's the ancient Romans, the civilization that created the Colosseum in Rome. Good guess with 15, but it's 70. That would be the value of 35% of 200. Nailed this one. It's Starbucks, the coffee company facing a class action lawsuit because sugar was found in the sugar-free drinks. And it's Justin Timberlake that apologized for beatboxing. So we're walking away with $70.
0: Nice work. And thank you so much for playing. That was a great time.
1: Awesome. Thank you.
2: Aww.
0: You are so welcome. Anything other than pumpkin picking this weekend that you guys are going to do?
1: Oh, I don't know. I mean, now we've got a little bit of cash.
2: So. Exactly.
0: The world is your oyster. Have a great weekend.
1: All right. Hey.
0: Going to play Cash in a Flash again on Monday morning at 7:40. Your next opportunity to get $200 free.
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Y101 doing our long lunch break. That's our weekly tradition, and I really love that you do it with me. You know, if you're normally out for 30 minutes and you make it a quick lunch break, let's make it an hour. If you're taking an hour, let's make it all day long and get the weekend going.

101 and Johnny O. I felt like a contractor yesterday. So Lauren is a realtor, and she has a new listing that just went live today. And it's just a rough spot. Sold as is. No keys to the place, so we had to change out the lock. So I was changing deadbolts and doorknobs. It's Y101.

can always agree on two things. This is where Neighbor Helps Neighbor. 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

0: Y101 Halloween weekend fun football in the fair and pecan festival. That's actually tomorrow in Ridgeland at Freedom Ridge Park from 10:30 till 2:30. And then we got the Mississippi State Fair going on all day. When we didn't know what was going to happen with the hurricane, safety priority number one, and they said there could be temporary ride closures just if the weather turned nasty. But at this point, it looks like it's staying to the east of us, which is good. We might see some rain tomorrow, but it's better than it could be. So our weekend is looking good so far. Y101, thanks for being a part of it.
1: I'm here with John Ravenstein, and John, you sure seem to love what you do.
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2: Ever since I was a kid, growing up in Northeast Jackson, I dreamed of being a jeweler.
1: You knew that early on what you wanted to be in life?
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1: And women who adore you.
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1: You're a rock star.
2: 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And these are my Rolling Stones.
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4: Expect a mix of sun and clouds today, but those clouds will quickly increase later this evening and tonight as Hurricane Isaias makes its landfall along the Gulf Coast. We'll get wet overnight tonight and more heavy rain Saturday. 1 to 3 inches may fall. We'll have gusts up to 45 miles per hour. The farther east you go, the higher the winds will be. I'm meteorologist Matt Standridge.

Y101, getting ready for Halloween fun. One of the most popular Halloween costumes this year, K-pop Demon Hunters. Toy Story 5, another huge one. What are you dressing up as? Y101. I can't move.

you're having a great weekend. It's Adam and Allison. When we're back on Monday, we're taking a weird food combination and seeing if it's good. 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

Y101. Thanks, Gracie. 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You can tap that and then record a message. 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

0: Y101, I feel like we're hitting that downhill slide of the week, and the weekend is right around the corner. Noah's going to drive us right into it, which is going to be awesome. Cannot wait. Maybe fair fun tonight. Maybe you're going out doing that. Tonight will be the better night. Tomorrow, some rain in the forecast just with the hurricane that's going to be making landfall. But I feel like we lucked out staying east of us, so hopefully avoiding the worst of it. It's Y101.
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9: Expect a mix of sun and clouds today, but those clouds will quickly increase later this evening and tonight as Hurricane Isaias makes its landfall along the Gulf Coast. We'll get wet overnight tonight and more heavy rain Saturday. 1 to 3 inches may fall. We'll have gusts up to 45 miles per hour. The farther east you go, the higher the winds will be. I'm meteorologist Matt Standridge.

Y101. Who's putting up Halloween decorations this weekend? We've got a couple up outside, not a lot. We didn't go overboard by any means, but we've got like 4 boxes of stuff we could do inside. Maybe that'll be the thing to do if it rains tomorrow. Y101.

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It's Adam and Allison. When we're back on Monday, we're taking a weird food combination and seeing if it's good. 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

Y101. Let's go get some fair food this weekend. It's really going to be fun. We got the rides. We got the entertainment. Flo Rida, big part of it this year. And food. It's Y101.

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Happy Friday. Going to be an awesome, awesome, awesome afternoon because we're going to get our bread and milk and we're going to go and we're going to hang out and not leave the house tomorrow, right? Isn't that the plan? I don't know what it is, but at some point you just get to this place where you're married with three kids and you're like, you know what? Riding out a hurricane feels like a good time. I don't have to leave the house. This is Temper City, self-aware. It's Y101.

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Oh, yeah. 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

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Did you listen to Confessions of the Sip this morning with Adam and Allison? I caught some of it. Woo! It was extra juicy. You are really starting to understand the assignment, and you are not holding back any longer. 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

0: 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Here's a traffic update from the Bob Boyd Honda Traffic Center on Y101.
1: MDOT reporting all clear on the interstates, major highways and thoroughfares. Fingers crossed it stays that way. We all have a great weekend. Keep it right here for anything that may pop up weather-wise. Let's please make sure we're buckled up and driving safely. That's your Metro traffic.
2: Hurricane Isa Eos is trending east more into Florida and Alabama. Not as much Mississippi. There'll be some folks west of I-55 who don't even get wet. East of I-55, you have a better chance of rain coming up later tonight. In the meantime, winds are starting to pick up. We may have gusts up to 40 miles per hour Saturday morning. That's the peak of our storm.

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Coming up in about 30 minutes, it's the Friday edition of the 4Play. 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

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Did you catch Adam and Allison this morning at about 7:40 trying to hook you up with $200? Remember, cash in a flash is every weekday morning about 7:30, 7:35. You want to be listening because they'll say call now if you'd like to play. And if you win, you can win real big, and nothing better than hitting Friday with a big win. I mean, that's icing on the cake, right? Friday's a win in itself. Ella Langley, Post Malone, Eminem all coming up. Here's Olivia Dean. It's a couple minutes, Y101.

0: 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Here's a traffic update from the Bob Boyd Honda Traffic Center on Y101.
1: MDOT reporting all clear on the interstates, major highways and thoroughfares. Fingers crossed it stays that way. We all have a great weekend. Keep it right here for anything that may pop up weather-wise. Let's please make sure we're buckled up and driving safely. That's your Metro traffic.
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Jackson's number one music station, Y101, Noah's Ark Show with Steve Lacy. Oh, yeah. And if you've seen the new Spider-Man movie, you're like, oh, yeah, I know that one. That's a big soundtrack. I can't wait to check out the movie. That's our plan for tonight. The family has been eagerly waiting for the pay-per-view version of Spider-Man to be available, and that's what we're going to get into. It's the foreplay. You got your four most requested songs all in a row. Steve Lacy, Oh, Yeah, number three. We'll do a full recap after number one. But this lady just celebrated her birthday about a week ago. In fact, if you're a fan of the movie Mean Girls, do you remember that scene where it's like on October 3rd, he asked me? Well, that is this lady's birthday, October 3rd. I believe she was born in 1969, so that would make her 57 now. It's Gwen Stefani, and she teamed up with Pharrell to do this. Holla Back Girl, it's Y101.

Miley Cyrus' bass Persuades. Just saw a video for the Peloton advertisement that she's featured in. It's kind of cool. I almost wish that would have been the official music video. I think they did a really good job. What did you think of it? Obviously, you love the tune. You voted at number one in the foreplay. Thanks for getting those texts in, 601-995-117, or tapping that app. Every single weekday afternoon at 4, it's your four most requested songs with a throwback during the Noah's Ark Show with Jackson's number one hit music station, Y101. You can start requesting for Monday. We'll do it all over again. Full recap time. Pedal, Ariana Grande's latest was number 4. Steve Lacy, Oh Yeah. Number 3, Tame Impala, Dracula. And another Tame Impala song also on that Spider-Man soundtrack, Loser, is featured there. And then number 1, Miley Cyrus. So thanks so much. Get those requests in for Monday. It's Leon Thomas now and Mutt, Y101.

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1: MDOT reporting all clear on the interstates, major highways and thoroughfares. Fingers crossed it stays that way. We all have a great weekend. Keep it right here for anything that may pop up weather-wise. Let's please make sure we're buckled up and driving safely. That's your Metro traffic.
2: Hurricane Isa Eos is trending east, more into Florida and Alabama. Not as much Mississippi. There'll be some folks west of I-55 who don't even get wet. East of I-55, you have a better chance of rain coming up later tonight. In the meantime, winds are starting to pick up. We may have gusts up to 40 miles per hour Saturday morning. That's the peak of our storm. I'm meteorologist Matt Stindridge.
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Adam and Allison this morning were talking about how women are staying single longer. This is about 8:30. If you missed it, you can text POD to 601-995-1017. Both of them single and well into their 30s. I hope I'm not disclosing anything I shouldn't. But I myself, same thing. I didn't have a girlfriend, and I'm not even sure I had a girlfriend for a while. I didn't know how to do the "what are we" talk, but I was almost 21 before I actually seriously dated a girl, and it didn't last. And then it was almost 10 more years until I met my wife, Lindsay. And she was constantly reminding me, she's like, yeah, when you said you didn't know how to date and you didn't know how to be in a relationship, you weren't lying. And she'd probably tell you that even after all the work she's put in on me, I still don't know how to do it right. But are you somebody that's looking to stay single longer, or are you just, my mindset, the reason why it was for me, I wanted to be with the right one, okay? I didn't see the point in dating. Like, obviously you get dates for the homecoming dance and prom and all that kind of stuff, but I didn't feel like I needed to be dating anybody because I looked around, I'm like, I'm 16, 17, 18 years old. I'm not marrying any of you girls, so why on earth should I be trying to get in a relationship? And I feel like that sort of mindset has caught on now. What do you think? Text me 601-995-1017 or tap the app. Here's Cat's Eye and Animal. It's Y101.

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It's Adam and Allison. When we're back on Monday, we're taking a weird food combination and seeing if it's good. 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

Jackson's number one music station, Y101, Noah's Ark Show. Just before Cash in a Flash this morning, Adam and Allison were sharing that story about the woman who married the brother of the guy that saved her life. And if you don't know the story, this woman received an organ transplant after her now husband's brother passed away. And at some point after getting that organ transplant, she came to know the brother. And so literally, this man's brother lives on within now his wife's body. It's a really beautiful story. And if you want to know more about it, you can text POD to 601-995-1017. Here's Olivia Dean. I could

0: 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Only about 3 weeks between you and Halloween. What's your Halloween plans? I want to know. 601-995-117 or tap the app. Just reach out. I would love to hear from you. Eminem and Rihanna just ahead. 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
1: Jackson's number one music station, Y101, Noah's Ark Show. You're here, you did it, you made it. It's after 5 on a Friday. You ready to have some fun? It is you time. Leave work at work, though. Don't take the laptop. Just get the wallet, phone, and keys and get out the door. Whatever you need besides that, you can probably figure out. You got the whole weekend. I love this phrase. You put in your 40 this week to get your 48, and for many of us, we all put in way more than 40. So let's enjoy the weekend. If you got something you'd like to hear, text me, 601-995-117, or tap the app. Carla said she'd love to hear the new Dexter and the Moonrocks. This is Freaking Out.

Jackson's number one music station, Y101, Noah's Ark Show, and obviously we're paying attention to the weather. The good news is the weather keeps being predicted to move further and further east. We could definitely use the rain. I tilled up my garden yesterday, and it was dusty, so a little bit of rain wouldn't be bad, but we don't need severe wind gusts. Maybe just enough so the kids can fly a kite. Here's Nickelback, new music from Nickelback. Make Me Love You. It's Y101.

0: traffic update from the Bob Boyd Honda Traffic Center on Y101.
1: MDOT reporting all clear on the interstates, major highways and thoroughfares. Fingers crossed it stays that way. We all have a great weekend. Keep it right here for anything that may pop up weather-wise. Let's please make sure we're buckled up and driving safely. That's your Metro traffic.
2: Hurricane Isaias is trending east more into Florida and Alabama. Not as much Mississippi. There'll be some folks west of I-55 who don't even get wet. East of I-55, you have a better chance of rain coming up later tonight. In the meantime, winds are starting to pick up. We may have gusts up to 40 miles per hour Saturday morning. That's the peak of our storm. I'm meteorologist Matt Stindridge.
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Nelson will do that for you, and then it'll hear that little sounder. 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

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It's Adam and Allison. When we're back on Monday, we're taking a weird food combination and seeing if it's good. 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

Jackson's Summer Morning Music Station, Y101, Noah's Ark Show. I actually have a confession. I did not catch cash in a flash this morning, so I don't know in the flashback version whether or not $200 was given out, but we will all know next in less than 7 minutes after Somber. Here's Miley Cyrus and her new one, Bass Persuades, Y101.

Jackson's The Morning Music Station, Y101, Noah's Ark Show with Smibes and Ready. That's his latest. Obviously, you should start your weekday mornings with Adam and Allison. They're here hanging out with you starting at 5 all the way till 10. But at 7:40, before you probably get to work, and you know most people generally that work the normal 8 to 5, probably you know on your way to work and not feeling it. But about 7:30, 7:35, you'll hear this little buzzer saying, call now, play Cash in a Flash. And if you play, you literally can win $200 on your way to work every single day. Or maybe it's on your way home from work. I don't know. But make sure you're listening. And on Friday, they make it easier. They do Cash in a Flashback Friday. Every single question is a repeat from earlier in the week. So you've already heard all the questions. You've already heard all the answers. If you haven't, you can text POD to 601-995-1017. That lets you cram for the exam. It's like an open book exam that way. But also, if you ever miss a Cash in a Flash in the morning, about 5:45 every weekday afternoon, as in, i.e. right now, we have your Cash in a Flash recap.

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0: Candace is here ready to play Cash in a Flashback Friday. What are the weekend plans, Candace?
4: I'm going to the pumpkin patch today with my son and then probably cleaning.
0: Very nice. And it's so nice to hear that you're not dragging your husband to the pumpkin patch because no man wants to do that.
4: No.
2: What kind of pumpkins are we looking for? Are we looking? Well, I feel like my mom always had a vision of like she needed a big tall one.
0: Really?
2: Yes.
4: My son said he wanted a big one. So.
2: Okay.
4: That's all right, what we're going
0: perfect.
4: For.
0: Well, nice. And then are we carving them this weekend, or are you going to hold off on that?
4: Probably going to hold off. That way it can last a little bit.
2: Yes.
0: Agreed. All right. Well, let's get you $200 so you can get the biggest pumpkin there is.
4: Oh, yes. Let's do it.
0: Were you listening all week?
4: No, I'm not.
0: All right, well, we're going to roll the dice and see how we do. If you don't know an answer, just say pass in 3, 2, 1. Who played the iconic character Lucy Ricardo in I Love Lucy?
4: Lucille Ball.
0: How many cards are in a standard deck of cards?
4: 52.
0: True or false, the word gymnasium comes from a Greek word meaning exercise naked.
4: True.
0: A survey found this New England city and home of the Red Sox to be the best smelling city.
4: Boston.
0: What is James Bond's code number?
4: 007.
0: What chocolate company will debut the milk chocolate cauldron cake kisses?
4: Hershey.
0: Which civilization created the Colosseum in Rome?
4: Pass.
0: What's the value of 35% of 200?
4: 15.
0: What coffee company is facing a class action lawsuit for sugar being in sugar-free drinks?
4: Starbucks.
0: Who was the Y101 artist that apologized for beatboxing?
4: Ooh.
0: Time.
2: Wow, pretty good performance, Candace. Just going to run through these all really quickly. So you nailed this one. It is Lucille Ball, who played the iconic character Lucy Ricardo in I Love Lucy. Got this one as well. There's 52 cards in a standard deck.

0: good guess with 15, but it's 70. That would be the value of 35% of 200. Nailed this one. It's Starbucks, the coffee company, facing a class action lawsuit because sugar was found in the sugar-free drinks. And it's Justin Timberlake that apologized for beatboxing. So we're walking away with $70.
1: Woo-hoo. Nice work. And thank you so much for playing. That was a great time.
2: Awesome. Thank you.
0: Aww.
1: You are so welcome. Anything other than pumpkin picking this weekend that you guys are going to do?
2: Oh, I don't know. I mean, now we've got a little bit of cash.
0: So. Exactly.
1: The world is your oyster. Have a great weekend.
2: All right. Hey.
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4: MDOT reporting all clear on the interstates, major highways and thoroughfares. Fingers crossed it stays that way. We all have a great weekend. 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That's your Metro traffic.
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Jackson's number one music station, Y101, Noah's Ark Show. You know how they always tell you growing up that women mature faster than men, and I don't know that that's entirely an accurate statement to make. I just think men don't mature, period, which is fun. We like being kids, which is the reason if you're ever going to get married, just know that if you're going to have children, your husband is one more child to the mix. But my kids are Gen Alphas, but I swear my 7-year-old daughter, Royal, she's matured so quickly, I think she's made her way into Gen Z, and she rejects everything her millennial father tells her. I'm telling you, everything I try to share with her, she's like, nope, not listening. Here's Teddy Swims, and I guess Mr. Know-It-All in her case would be Miss Know-It-All. It's Y101.

Jackson's number one music station, Y101, Noah's Ark Show, hanging with you for about another 45 minutes or so. So if you got something you'd like to hear, I'd love to make it happen for you. Text me 601-995-117 or tap that app. Got a request now for Gina. She said she wanted to hear Temper City. She's very self-aware, and you are now too. It's Y101.

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Every single time we get a new song from Olivia Dean, it just reminds me that I have not seen her live. Have you caught Olivia Dean in concert? You know, to be honest with you, prior to her winning the Best New Artist Grammy, I didn't even know she'd ever been stateside. So if you have seen her, you probably saw a really cool show. Here's Olivia Dean, a couple minutes, Y101.

Jackson's number one music station, Y101, Noah's Ark Show. Hang out with Adam tomorrow. He's going solo with you. Normally, I'm with you from 10 until 2 on a Saturday, but Adam stepped up and wanted to hang with you, and I hope you have some fun with him. Text him. He'd love to hear from you. 601-995-117, or you can tap the app. Here's Meek and Fabulous. I just

0: Hurricane Isa Eos is trending east more into Florida and Alabama. Not as much Mississippi. There'll be some folks west of I-55 who don't even get wet. East of I-55, you have a better chance of rain coming up later tonight. In the meantime, winds are starting to pick up. We may have gusts up to 40 miles per hour Saturday morning. That's the peak of our storm. I'm meteorologist Matt Stindridge.
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When is the time you've been the most nervous of your entire life? For many, it is their wedding day, but I'd love to hear from you. 601-905-117 if you'd like to text me. You can tap the app. Adam and Allison this morning about 710 were talking about how a groom called the bride by the wrong name. And I don't think it was a Freudian slip. I think he was just so nervous. You ever gotten crossed up like that? What's the most nervous you've ever been? I want to hear from you. It's Bruno Mars, Risk It All, Y101. For just a

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It's Adam and Allison. When we're back on Monday, we're taking a weird food combination and seeing if it's good. 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

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Do you think now that Taylor and Travis are married, she's not going to go to all the games? I'm curious if she's just like, all right, well, I got the ring. I can stay home now. I'll stay home with the cats. Here's Taylor Swift, Patient Zero, Y101.

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Here's Olivia Rodrigo, new music, Stupid Song, Y101. 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